What's up, y'all? This is Usher, the ultimate entertainer. Who you know do it better than the man? Come on now. Right now, you're tuned in to the sounds of the number one DJ in the city. That's right, I said it. The number one DJ in the city.

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this ish. That's how I make his whistle. My fat like, hey girl, I make J look little. That's how I make his whistle. My

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94.1 The Beat, Savannah's number one for hip hop and R&B. This new Janae album, she said, these songs were not about Big Sean. Girl, you a lie. You've been in one relationship for 10 years and had his man's baby. Had him tattooed on your arm. Girl, we see you. We still appreciate you. Just tell the truth.

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94.1 The Beat. Don't forget Tuesday, Drake said he got an announcement for us. I heard through the grapevine it might be a tour, but he shot a video for it in Toronto at a fair in an Iron Man suit. Whatever that means. I got flipping tea on the way.

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1: 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So thanks so much for tapping in with us. I'm trying to understand why Michelle Obama and 2 Chainz are sitting down and having a conversation. Whatever. Anyway, besides the point. But go ahead and hit me ASHLEE on air. She's performing at our iHeartRadio Music Festival. Miss Cardi B is up next. Isaiah Rashad's on the way.
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All right, let's keep this music going for our Tuesday morning. Taking it back with Pac next. Also got Mariah the Scientist headed your way. And we'll talk Kendrick Lamar, that Whitney Springs movie that was supposed to come out in 2022 is being delayed again. Well, I've got details straight ahead. Right now, Tim's.

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number one in the streets and our community, 94.1 The Beat. What's up, it's Ariel with you on this Sunday morning. SZA, it has been confirmed that she is collaborating with Vans. Two drops are coming, and I got details for you after Mariah the Scientist. In the meantime, I got you some Beyonce.

Savannah's number one for hip-hop and R&B, 94.1 The Beat. Hey, it's Ariel with you this morning. You can follow me on all socials at OL. Yeah. Coming up, we got music from Isaiah Rashad. Travis Scott is next. And then we'll talk about Kendrick Lamar. Remember that movie Whitney Springs that he was supposed to come out with like in 2022? It got delayed again. We'll talk more.

Carrie Owens' No Hard Feelings Tour is going to hit Savannah's Johnny Mercer Theater September 19th, and we have your chance to win. Hey, it's Ariel on 94.1 The Beat, Savannah's number one for hip-hop and R&B. 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
1: 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And don't forget, man, I got new music on the way from Cardi B. And shout out to Cardi B. You know she's one of the many artists who's touching that stage next Friday and Saturday.

We're number one in the streets in our community. It's 94.1 The B. It's a Sunday fun day. T-Roy right here inside your radio. Let me go ahead and crack open that voicemail in 7 minutes after that Dave and Tim's. But first, here's some new music from Skilla Baby and Chris Brown.

0: girl, you a 10. Girl, you a 10, girl, you a 10, girl, you a 10. 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Girl, you a 10, girl, you a 10, girl, you a 10.
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1: Yeah, it's a Sunday fun day, and we tapping that voicemail in about 7 minutes to find out what you sick and tired of. 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
2: Yeah, it's a Sunday fun day. 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
1: It is a Sunday fun day. 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And if you out and about, shout me out on Instagram. Hit me with that follow, and I'll follow back. 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

94.1 to beat Savannah's number one for hip-hop and R&B. The Kid Ferrari Simmons, happy son, yay. Folded by Kehlani in 5 minutes. And I got to talk to you guys about the happiest state in America. Let's discuss. 5 minutes. Beyonce, morning, dude. Let's go.

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2: 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I mean, whatever it's worth, I give whatever I'm worth. 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

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Girl, you a 10, girl, you a 10, girl, you a 10. 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

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Take